perspective. 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I want to say thank you to everyone that's been down with me.

Salvation when troubles get real. 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And I can't blame the hood the day that I was killed. You had to see it, that's the only way to feel. And though my physical won't reap the benefits, the energy they carry on admits still, I want you.

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2: 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Ain't no great mystery. Y'all have lost faith in yourself. As clear as it can be. You can whine all you want to, drown in your misery. Or you can listen to me. Listen to me. Laugh and be happy. 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

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So laugh and be happy. 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Cause pretty soon you're gonna take our place.

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Laugh and be happy, don't you ever wear a frown.

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But where does that get me? 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

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Officer Leroy comes up and he's like, hey, I thought I told you. 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

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Ooh, baby. Ooh, crazy. 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Honey, I can't love you enough. 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